0: you can keep up, boy. Cause believe me, I'm the beast.
1: It don't mean a thing if I give you my heart, if you tear it apart. No, it don't mean a thing if I ain't in your eyes, Papa.

sad, burned, lazy son of a gun, never doing me right, sorry, SOB, good for nothing piece of shit. One, two, three, you.